says, oh, wrong number, sorry to waste your time. And I think to myself, why now? Why me? Why?

Aisha, we've only just met, and I think you ought to know I'm a murderer. I have a portrait